it's Sabrina Carpenter. And your music is here on Radio Disney. 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
1: 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Our colors will fade.

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Feet up on the dash, driving nowhere fast, burning through the summer. Radio on blast, make the moment last. She got solar power. Minutes feel like hours.

mundane, a masterpiece. Oh my, my, oh my, my love. I take one look at you, you're taking me out.

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0: 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I'm Katy Perry.
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